0: That's every I know you know you say you know baby. It's a block one friend, one friend why yes.
1: And it's all now so feed the how. Hello?
0: Hello?
1: Hello? We're not working them wire. We're not working them one o'clock. We're not working them one.
0: Hello?
1: Hello? Aha. Did you hear me?
0: Mrs. Snowboy, my son. My wife, that's it. I'm going to
1: go for me. That's it. That's it. I'm ready. I'm not so free.
0: What did you say? What did you say? You know, I'm not going to go. I'm not going to go.
1: Yo, mame fa kwenye we. 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
2: Hello?
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1: Okay.
0: The number is
1: Okay.
0: Okay. Okay. Okay. Okay. Okay. Okay. Okay. Okay. Okay. Okay. Okay. Okay. Okay. Okay. Okay. Okay. Okay. Okay. Okay. Okay. Okay. Okay. Okay. Okay. Okay. Okay. Okay. Okay. Okay. Okay. Okay. Okay. Okay. Okay. Okay. Okay. Okay. Okay. Okay. Okay. Okay. Okay. Okay. Okay. Okay. Okay. Okay. Okay. Okay. Okay. Okay. Okay. Okay. Okay. Okay. Okay. Okay. Okay. Okay. Okay. Okay. Okay. Okay. Okay. Okay. Okay. Okay. Okay. Okay. Okay. Okay. Okay. Okay. Okay. Okay. Okay. Okay. Okay. Okay. Okay. Okay. Okay. Okay. Okay. Okay. Okay. Okay. Okay. Okay. Okay. Okay. Okay. Ok

0: Okay.
1: I'm a man of the world. 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
0: Na dia no kropa. Debi.
1: And you ni papa pa o gamo wa ba mo wati a. Na o hu de lo to ni dia. 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
0: Debi a o de ko dro kasa ni dia nya den.
1: So to dia nya den. 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
0: Yes, on no name now, quine. On common name is Dodo, a Carmen Kunaka, dear Chancer. A Carmen Kunaka, dear Chancer, like a good deal. Sister, the brother from Befa. For Fano Marmambu, Fano Marmambu, Adaroma. 0539. But it's so tall with your one, as a metician, she be all calling him. Oh, Mate, okay, young call number
1: 0539
0: once again
1: 0539 4950 65.
0: But Joe, Ube, no, me, Busa, was a Ubu, no, no, so, are you interested? I were five numbers, and I was a Dutch, and I were permanent 5,000. Send you panel, on so interested, war. So, being your five numbers, and I should send it to say.
1: Okay.
0: Last month, I'm buying five numbers. Five cities. Come on. Then there's one to me, I'm five numbers. No? Okay.
1: Five numbers.
0: Only
1: don't to me.
0: Because
1: I'm
0: trying to find 5 cities. Upon your mammy. Support your mammy. Mess up our wall. I would say for dinner, just for a Jeffrey. A Jeffrey, people put us on a crown and wine. Number Cosmini be anything. A Jeffrey, Nipper Papa, and you know, Coca Craca, and Sipa, or none of my mum for big look to a few years to us on Prensa. If the BC da, just in history, you won't be Dianti Biaba Cosm da. Now, on San Hosian Hunin ye, on only a bunny beer on my own friend of Mahano, or friend Crowva, no more yam, ebony dema and Comoya Menini de, and Nano Jadia Chemin, Moshe and Cunyans and Chirania. Midweek, you want to see a diamond? Yeah, I'm fine. I simply papa. What of Obe Bray? Now come in from San Jose and Womokra, Uncle Sika, I eat your fa. Oh, my no more, I shimmy. But yeah, my dear, and one at the young fang baby, near what ya can all buy. A debt and I enter any mutate, ya wada. Or Sydney Pebble be a what's a sisu pillow to a day. Said ya can no act and no mum call for Nippa Pimpimia Bidiano, Sana Wizus of Babiano, Sana Wizus Yakono, Sana Wizus Yababiano, Tibia O Bia Babiatum in Kabia, Adiachin, Minitas any beer than a mount. 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Oh, and you do a no. My mom for the little twice or 3 days with video is so. That's enough for my dear friend, Matty. My mission, I'm a faffo for who's with me about so. I'm on for Fred. I'm on for Fred. I'm on for Fred. 0539. 4950 65 0539 4950 65. Next call on the line. Hello.
1: Hello.
0: Yeah, my job is to young tell. Now say you are not on or predict here. Don't you know me refi here no. At that time I patrol freno. I catch and say you are safe no. It's where that's now imagine 5 numbers in be home. Wonderful, wonderful. So no sonya ni pampa o ye show na o ja ba ni ni show so a nyu hu ba ko tie o yi azanza fo ni de abatu sika guda
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0: ah bo moden o do frena ka che se DJ Edward se me frew why Mammy Shannon, if I last call an FMFC, I was your way. Tinton, Tinton, Tinti, Yanum Sandia Fartini, and Tanadia Chay for Tunes Day. Baby, I will be out to make a beer, gun and eat beer. Fans of DJ Edward, more mutiam show over the years, over the mutiam Micho Bibrino, the Pamcho, Ebrenuni. Bibi Papa Ba Macamacho, the Ebecoso, Ebea, Mamma Mefa Colla, and FM Fafre for Jumediano, Ensucra, Mamma Fafre for. Hello.
2: Oh,
0: no, just on a patch of your call. Yes, sir. Boko.
2: Not enough. 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Basilu
0: Naba Baku Penna Boy. 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
0: 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I love you all. Thank you for listening.

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1: Faith Fire Power International Ministry and a free prophetess is a nabo or chess. Or how be a woman will be at Tumrika, Ebran, a swear ye, whom our rena etit or a war and a washer, a fee, a ye a quanto, an answer, dreamer moon sem, and an also etit or wafanina, facodine or bebwow. What is something be about a paman home, money pa, and yami to me womb spiritual soap, when ye be a jaria, a be paman home, moninina, a free home, and yena ewa fox FM, how about when ye be at all? What's an answer, meminin that a real nomi and son. 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
0: 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Do you want to hear more? We are man. Now, Grace, I would know Yano, now one, why Yano can be so, or next, or pass for a camera, and I did found, and Yerba Mutaka, Tim say, Yan, and one say, Ipa benya adwini bi se kata na dia ba na ya 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
2: 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can just imagine na hebrea ya first 2 weeks, we got said almost said brain, you know, over caro box. Now they, why are you in that? Why are you in that? You have a certificate now, fraud, also a pamo. And as we speak, many have been dismissed from the training because they have doctored their resources. Why? I don't know, yes, I'm a bassa. It's just a yeah, my interview, save you. Level of indiscipline.

0: explain. I said, yeah, person be dim around. Yeah, Jim, same. Because so you, and I see yes, never teacher for crown, I would for the because oh, I had the teacher for Ghana Education Service. Now, security for Obi, I say, but boy, or my new by who call her crown, I woke up more. We are Remo, but it was away there. Okay, we remove the idea, and 5 hours is your 5 hours already. And you know, yes, Sam, Branton and Mabawa won't qualify. Yeah, who did you want to throw resources? Now, you need.
1: Honorable Mutaka, Interior Minister, and I attending King. Nana will be a school, I know, and I owe to four first annual way home ever ask Roman Paul Roman School.
2: Ghana Statistical Service say you may call one on Brano Brano, one on Ayan Shemu, Ebua Conta, Efa, in Yuma Hudoya, a war main multi true Efa, or mine a sicker some economy no, na sell one more bombarding, and answer one more Eba form no, no more the Hunsun so saw Abba. Make us say one more ISR, a year account a bony be, Emma, as to ya a share a year, and so enam a year Hunsum, one more the Ababa Tuja. Now one more tremor, bra one more Ebua Conta no, would they etoto and Senenia wash a fee, say ye see move free January. 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
3: Crops grew 5.2%, down from 8%, still contributing 13.8% of total growth, the single largest contribution within the agriculture sector. Livestock held steady at 5.9%, but fishing fell 24.7%, a swing of 25.6 percentage points from a year earlier. And it was the only subsector in agriculture to shrink, citing, or if you want, cutting 4.6 percentage points of overall growth on its own. So that's the story of agriculture this quarter. We are looking at broad-based growth undermined by one significant contraction that our coastal and fishing communities will feel directly. Sector economy, or they will invest world. In a sector, sorry, performing. Yerikade, abansu mfena, ombu, another sector.
2: Ania yokoti yeyi eye Dr. Alhassan Idrisu aban kontabufo
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4: Before balloting, no, Ekosuno, one of the national organizer aspirants, Yensaka and Krata, Chese, Wesifem, Free, I can see him. And he, instead of Enipa 8, an anchor be contested for national organizers, he's 7. I'm a in total, to see Nipa Kwa Kensi and the drawing in Aka 46, and I said, you're 9 Yame Aduma, Yewe Balot in Nen, China National Executive Committee and the National Council, Omot Nasi. See, maybe a Juma Mudisha and Sano, maybe a Yaya Drew, and in Shishaya Aka, Niti True and a Quaya Yabefaso. To a banankasa, if you say the constitution, but then Sakrai Kakra Abba Abatuano, then Krabata Bibu, and he in Shisha, the Atuwa, the Betusa, but again, I see the call to Penny for the moment. I will to me prepare it to me the assignment. I may have to my china, and the sign of money in our control, or my name, and the control, money not homage to move here. The message has a travel now. A church, BM, Afasa, quite a swammer, or more quite see any bino. And so at me at the Shaya, I can't away.
1: There are Frederick Oparian San, not know any lesson committee, National Services D, and workers and run or don't send me on what to ya. No, James and Nay, one of the Hunu and Penning Fro, not a free roadmap with Bia, where they have a tuja, na Yamia, Tuma, Smee Bessimon, October, was made a toss me and son, one atu aban.
2: 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One year a dreaded for man, Eka sign, or him, I were done on no, and what this hand you may in a man, no catcher one more say. One more share, my one more, a assessor, one more sack, air trunk, trouble box, any mattress, sinina, one more sank, said the bear, one more for and obey her one more. 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
6: the education may I reform me and crown me totally. Then we crown it with the final exams now. A bit pushing my mother day. I call it minimum. But I'll crown it back on the new exams now day. Or pass it. It's the best way and no share and crown me performance now. All my other air quantity car type. Is there something I buy me? All you see and crown me performance aircon. Is it a deliberate attempt to say and crown me with a number now day? At next year, that's a day. Some double track when we do a campaign in TMB. When you come, I said, Stone, Ayana, Yabi, or say, Yama, a crabby eye, then Akonya, Evan, Nana, the Dunkle, the father, Emma, a crabby Akonya, and I would say, at least, effort testing the secondary education. The best about is Oma, not on crown, double track, no, and one crown, one about 1927, I believe, double track, neither, and four. But I don't think they were to immediate Baba, who said, Oh, yeah, dear, and it's so easy to be here. 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
6: 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Obaka sato. Product of the previous government and I. We are best here. And there I will feel. Yes, I will feel. So you know a stakeholder in education. You know your mama. I just want to hear you. Sure, I don't know more about you. Let me find your mama. This morning, you know, you're the answer about it. You see, you see your mama. You need a day. I can't say your mama. You can't exam. So I'm just waiting my day. I pass your man. You know me by day. I'm about to share. I'm crying. I'm crying. I'm crying for you. You know. And Kwame Bia Bianfa Maka, today any of the Emra, and should be said there's something with the education. Not the previous government, yes, I don't know, I'll see you that. But this time around, about the Bible, you know, we actually have the education. So we are calling on the minister, say, the minister should sit up, not only from the district to the regional, to the headquarters, then education service, or more education, all growers.
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7: 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are no one a bema I'm a fan of a business why then I call new one now my classroom piano I'm a fan of why then at my fan of so tia I don't have one man at the chair it's me a course to you supervision air effective teacher no benya kwan abotire edama abofra bia no wo hu abofra no na ho den ni simple no wetime den abom
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1: 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No, sorry, and you mean no, Dr. Vukosi. Why, your promotion, mega health care promotion. Nti, dear Tiny, the number wing, and you code. Bon number, no. Now, from one of code, I'll be back. Now, so on my show, I'm out one towers, get here, and I'll still be any more. Number near 0242 155 935. Now, if you 0242 442 166. 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
13: Hey, Abba Pamo, what would you do?
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13: 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She said, online shopper, what to idea? 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Now, as soon as what they are the corona bread would be. Minty bida, I did Abba Pamo.
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16: A chroma for dear, more cocoa suffer, Juma may have a papa. Wash and rewan and cocra, show me what dinner.
17: Shet, and I can say, Yaks and mixture, and I'm a chroma for what this I do. Says Mr. Wopo, man for yellow malaria, jaundice, fever, typhoid, and when I'm ya, over prepares and on the be. If you say a fear BM, Yaks and mixture, it will move, yasso that wouldn't be. And what do I want you? Will do crumb your body will see a communal labor, and can Murphy will be a holding baby.
16: What was I make sure when you have?
17: Come up,
16: sir, Yaks and mixture, and what to chroma for malaria fever, jaundice, and no one I'm a yawagono. Can you and I'm a coffee? Chia na meti ya opano. Enu na jimi o.
17: Yaksi misa kruya.
16: Mina mesi wo. 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Ama woti ya popa.
17: Uli madrono ampa.
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18: Obo, me oye, wasoro dia so. 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
19: Sa.
18: Na fatty liver ho fra ye donchon.
19: Ah,
18: ebeko. Prostate se kompa ju ko ma boss and all set it say what say ko to genua ya goso goso kra fako power specialist herbal hospital oh we drunk sir enye wengo a o say ya de hodo bi
19: oba unkyira me ho say mebre
18: kuma se wo wo fe yes level some g road jasbro filling station obo si and grind ko benya pokuya si scp quantum pon so sakra de anaji exit anaji ma primary school me share ni mu telephone 0244-544-422-0200-38-3831 WhatsApp 0555-797878 Power! 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
27: So called do beef one.
28: Beef flavor.
27: If they don't pay to do it at one.
26: And one is all back called a doom pampaso. PZ, Roman Hill, Swami Market, and a Bantama Market. And can so so CMB. And now Okanshi, Ubenyabuo. 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
6: 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Now, whoever these people are, whatever agenda and plan they have under their sleeve, where our nation is concerned, where strategic people are concerned, whatever the agenda is, whatever the plan is, the Bible says in Isaiah 7:7, it shall not stand, neither shall it come to pass. Let it not stand. Let their plans be aborted. Let the agenda be overturned. Let the con-

0: allow it. 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Move around. Lift up prayer right now for Ghana.
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0: Yeah, but me, I will not talk. I will lead myself for prayer. 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
4: 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Aya numbiano, says a cool malaria morning, Nina. I'm Yinina negative. Adio,
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5: Na Plaxmox, no, so, a two malaria, no good. Malaria symptoms, at a say, a tipaye, a fear, one more tour, and one mera numsa. Achakura, 4 days, na Pavi, and a Plaxmox mixer, one nomino, and two malaria, and I say, kura. And yes, I be a kuhu doctor. For 0542-778572, and now 0542-807907. My dear, Dune di pa. Pavi, Plaxmox, and a Hepa Plus nina. A pin for a battle more menu for, and kwada wo ni fio dumi enu kam. 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
7: FDA, a jay, jay, and kratu, ya tu.
8: Oh, ba!

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Hurricane would dey 70 goals and over no 20 never be play and performance was this Hurricane Abobo no mu leading aya 3-0 mpona no one so go also were happy and Hurricane your player born our born the our some Ballon d'Or no one and omede man no o wi ya na Serge Gnabry and some other two so Serge Gnabry say Hurricane and your unbelievable aya season ya kasa player bi bobo pa anu ni Hurricane adwuma no ye ye no was not just as a forward or break him no or take a risk and the Ballon d'Or no omo fa ema no omo wi ya na Jonathan Tah also de ne dia aka ho Jonathan Tah se goals no assist no any kind of first ball no or your versatile or your different player and to move for Ballon d'Or no and for my Hurricane and to go Bayern or my you should top 5 players and your Luis Diaz Michael Olise Serge Gnabry Jonathan Tani Joshua Kimmich or me the video number one time I'm with the promise of Ballon d'Or no and confirm a player I found Hurricane or move you na England national team midfielder Declan Rice and so about one time because William said Declan Rice last year I'm nominated top 30 players, you know, this time around, I'm also nominating. No, name of Hurricane say Naniante, so I'm nominating it twice. Our Ballon d'Or, name of a trophy, I'm a former Hurricane, and found us up your nominee, no, officer Hurricane, and your best player, and Tom Farman, and today England national team, no, and I found Grum, and so our Aya Bayana, or Pia starting your campaign, no, for player, and it's a Hurricane, I'm here, I want some ammo. Now, Papa, and it's a Mauricio Pochettino, or Coach Hurricane, or Luna D Hurricane, some for Sopa, because time I know, Cratoria Mospe, no, now Hurricane, ever goes in the manor, or no sub abundance 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superpower level and we are Liverpool Bobo Kono at the Atletico de Madrid as someone a carry Marco Marco I am just a mienu I'm a mutti mubako when him son Liverpool team no me about a more midfield be a fan Alexis McAllister so a bobo editia team a Madrid a kanwa or taisha go editia womo and we are in a fourth goal against the Madrid aya teams was it three times editia Real Madrid was it once editia Atletico de Madrid and Alexis McAllister, no one sometimes so I don't know. Me about to the tennis and no player now. Your friend on Marcos Llorente and Opano Kami catch us a boy no. On such a 5 goals our Anfield. And it's a boy in your Anfield per Liverpool for November some. And your branch of Marcos Llorente, the friend catch it by I don't know. Me about to Liverpool team no more. Alisson Becker Ramses, Obekaya Liverpool for in Nottingham Forest. Amu ball game ni wey yeah. Yes a time no more. And I just a player for no Aya Alisson Becker. Okoko di Aya just Yamon Sam Kakra and the F no de aya fine and some Adia Mano aya £8,000 fine and omde ma Liverpool goalkeeper na one some de Emma wa Juma de no so na be beatima koye ye ko Spanish 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tracks no o ma koye no fufu client ye ne aya de massa Formula 1 e ba Papa, we can swim and yes, I'm good to a man Jose Dos Santos Mario Felix Marino. Never turn a press conference, no, and to be Mason of Valde Peppers, and a Basson of Santiago Bernabeu, and Tinamia Duma, Papa, and Teddy Jose Marino, Otana, or in San Tofo Becasa, Nemo, and to be Mason of Valde Peppers because of aya the Spanish aya Grand Prix from La One Nebetota, and so a Madrid Mintino, Papa, and a press conference, Betota, and so our Bernabeu Stadium, one submitted Emma would not be Beatima. Ye

missing the Andrade. I brand ten person called Brazil. No sign called Bobo. Unim say the express Bobo Kuno. I'm a player, no. On cap plans in Upio, I'm a man. I caught none of Cramber Bone, manager, voice editor, sir. Manager is a player, and listen, and engine to no more Yanisano. I'm a person who's a free team in Moko. I'm a cast, I'm a tournament. I team will take your swan call. And to my enough free Champions League squad, and as a beer, I'm my enough free Premier League squad no more. I'm a say, only team on a crano. Baby, a team on players, and it did no. I'm a so on to me, my own mama did it. And you may be on my enough free more. Our first team no more. Yes, a player, no. When you offer our Brazil, Vasco da Gama, or Paso terminating the contract, no, no, Cobonima Vasco da Gama, our Brazil, a club, I don't know, Kumasopa, na Bubu Queni does press for say, Omun terminating contract in there, Ochina and Sukamo, Ombatono for £20 million, and to play on Ipa, Uncle Gancho Vasco da Gama, Fonisa, Omuva £20 million, Namra, somebody £20 million, Badia, Ombatiasim, Emma, player, Fano, the Chalice in the Andrade, Akobodama Vasco da Gama, and this idea, Antonatim, no more, Chanica, and your Bobo Kwemi, that is press, the Omidaba Bonte, and no, yes, simply I need a seminar common lawyers, or per lawyers, or minimum, or meeting a dear seminar manager, Kunim, Ninanisan, or so terminating the contract, Nabiako Yedemano, and your branch of honor, challenging the Andrade, the Fina Soya Panano, young Copium, Real Madrid, Bobo Kwena Soya, not yet in Koba and Famau, Ada Gule, this season, Ada Gule, your Mondo Bebia, Nemo Bona, Ada Gule, Elpano, and was a papa, the meeting is a Bobo Kwemi, and the Real Madrid. Omu paso mu man contract extension until 2032. Enti ene yewo 2026. Omu paso mu de 6 more years. And also man extending contract no by 6 more years. Na Ada Gule kwa swabo bo no. Adima mabil bobo kono. Yasin show se morino huni se. Ada Gule. Aye difference maker. Yakas obi a difference aye maker. Obi otimi se san yema. Adima mabil tim no. Yasin show se. Ewo jidio wa kwa mo. Sa bo no. Benya biya bopa. Oba buwa mabil bobo kono. Enti Ada Gule. On the summer sending a contract in the manor, Nabi Pia Etimikoye, Madrid Bobo Kono, a mu play of the month of August, no, Akodema Kylian Mbappe, was sent like a Bion Bappe, dear individual was no or Genesa, Nambappe say, Afuway, Omu Person, Omutimitim Krua, and Tinamia Duman. Saturday game a Joe Manimno, Amo Pasomo Se, Nabi Biako Kama, Edima Womo, and the good news is Raul Asensio, and then on him Madrid Timno, and your full training, Emma Biako Kama, and to Raul Asensio says Assembian War, or impresses Josia, Joseph Bobanabo Bonibi, Nabi Bia and Sotimako Kama, Mibato Madrid Timno, says Omo Babo Bo. No place ni naya available. Jose Mourinho decision ni se. Obama double a pivot. 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Na baku wa benkum. Na fe oma sell the back for. Se de baya Madrid. 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Good news for Hakim Ziyech. Wafi Morocco, Wakosai Dama Botafogo, and so Brazil, and Tiakim Ziat and Sunye, on a song completing the deal now. Made I want some Mwa Bibia Ekoya, and Yam Nasam Ketrakra, Mibato Mamri Timono, Sasa Yasi senior players, no, Obia supporting Jose Marino, Okwam Bape, O Marina Fan, Yasi Fadi Valverde, O Marina Fan, Abrante Fan Antonio Rudiger, Timot Aya Kotua, Samson and Vinicius Junior, Omina Jose Marina Fan, and to big Aya. 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Yes, Ronaldo, I will feel him, Bisa, since he went back on a No, I hit it 21. Adia Kaho. Says Ronaldo, I got 21. Now, when you go number 1000, and now go no, I go number 979. 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
this season. Now, friends, on a man is 15 goals. Adama Al Nassr so bet me, sir, because on the Champions League, no, on the bomb, I Saudi, I Super Cup, no, on the bomb, and so I Saudi Pro League, no more. And young Fanny Sabia Ronaldo Campus on America, young Fanny Sabia League in the crown, so Otimisa 10 goals, Nipaton, Abia AFC Champions League, no, Abia now one, so I can't say you are 4. Omo jide se Ronaldo beti anse go. Ewo mu cup matches ribi mo Abia 1 and Asabia 2. And to Chotimi Sisters Adima Portugal national team na. Omo ni se season ni baba de wiye ya no. Na Ronaldo ase go number 1000. Na fe ni ayadea ni dae suni ina no. Anso mtetimi abem. And to so far eye go number 979. And Ronaldo said no amidea hunsam no. Emo onabi biya tima koye. English team sinuwa Champions League no. Miba to amasa starting on a brighter note. Uni msa last season. Omo the 6 teams and a call here. M5, I qualify call. I your first, I your chosen, I your dear, I your first 8, you know. Name 5, our first 8 anymore. Now, this time around, you're starting match day 1. With him, sir, Aston Villa, Kwawe, Okwachi, Club Brugge, Abone 3-2, Man City, Okwawe, Okwachi, Bobo Kwani team, and so this Porto, SN 2-0, Arsenal, Okwawe, Okwachi, Napoli, SN 1-0, Liverpool, Tinafie, Okwachi, Club Nigeria, Atletico Madrid, SN 2-1, and the Manchester United, and the 5 clubs are England for over the Roma Champions League, you know, Eko Yekeke, and there's a United for Bono Musa, it's just EPL clubs, you know, having a 100% record. Our match day 1, Nabi Pia and Satima Koye, Namia Duma Weekends Way, Yabena Club, and the team, and Manchester United, Omobody, a champ Manchester Air City, where you're the Manchester Derby, na and then Yadia Roma, the Telegraph, Omadin Koma. The Telegraph for research of the Abani say, Ayadia, the Manchester Derby, no, Amuni, some, and yet, Ayad Derby, a subio, Ninan said, gap between Man City and Manchester United, no, and what Beardo, William Sir Alex Ferguson, free Manchester United, since 2013. Manchester United Bobo Kono Omobo 55 matches our Champions League mo and no more na ye 56 the same time you know Man City up 134 UEFA Champions League matches and to see gab no esondodo and unconquered time Manchester United Bobo Kono Omobo aye Champions League after Sir Alex Ferguson me ba chom aye 13 aye seasons ago emu 8 and United Bobo Kono about Champions League. Emu Belsen, Chesa, Ayo 5. Oma Mwa Champions League. Mipacho, within this time, you know, Man City about 13 out of 13. And Tomoni says, I say, gab, you know, between Manchester United and Man City, Emu Biana, APA, within Ayo this 13 years, Asama Yekai, when him say Man City, Mubo Kono, Mose the last 10 years, Champions League in Kwano, Oma generated £343 million. And today, Mini Basu Sunday, name of the Telegraph, Edway Ababa, and Tomo Chesa, gab, you know, between Manchester United and Man City, Emu Biana APA, and Ian Koma Eba, Media Honsam, Emma Wajuma 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juve player, Sini Piano Mupepe, and Tibaba from Luciano Spalletti, Namia Duma Weekends, when Omuba Sassiolo, Wafra Kodano. Aya Ismail Konate, so ni team the MAA training. Nyamia Dua Bono, Abenya Biabo, and Yam Koma Eba, Media Wonsep Emma, Uko Inter Milan team Nima, Yazi Interfone Nyakata, and a few French Football Federation, so yeah, so we defend the friend Andy Diouf, Akwadani Benya call up to the French national team. And to the tennis, Papa and the team, that is Zinedine Zidane. Your first ever call up, you know, Andy Diouf, Obenya Ayo, Chesep, Obenya call up. No, I'm a second, I'm a fans team, you know, Nabi Pia Akoye, Arsenal, Bobo Kono, Epasoma Mikel Arteta, contract extension. Yes, a long term contract. And a Bobo Kony, Jerry Arsenal, Epasoma Mikel Arteta, Diamantini say, Barcelona Bobo Kony target, and he say, Papa ni Jerry Hansel Flick, ni 2 years contract, na Ebana Ria, ya. 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
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of December now from above the Czech club and it is Sunderland and also your way me about on the 5th of Ayatessa and your 5th January and to Liverpool me about on 3 away matches at also on the Czech Hull City Boxing Day 4 days later on the Aston Villa or Villa Park or we are normal Stadium of Light on the 5th of January no masa kobasa game no na fe enyama enso koye ati amangomo Manchester United 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but I said the test Sunderland on the 30th and so home game and son of on the 2nd of January and the chap Brighton now from the 7th of January I'm in Newcastle and so far now be beat my career and to this season Boxing Day fixtures now say and the city Bobo Quentin and some idea I Aston Villa ever sell Leeds United Everton Ebo Sunderland Fulham Ebo Brighton Ipswich Ebo Brentford now for Tottenham 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January normal pet loan and so that my Kendrick Pius and then come out Elba and then one some ML whole city manager your friend is Sergi Jakirovic Abu Bisani so obey your day and was to put Chelsea now you have Saturday because Chelsea team no I'm on João Pedro I'm on Cole Palmer I'm on Morgan Rogers that place way massa I'm on Jinani Mwa Ede pa and no I'm on United bench I said Chelsea 2-0 you don't move by Chelsea be say 6-3 and then João Pedro Cole Palmer and Morgan Rogers I'm going to be Sabapani team and it's Sergi Jakirovic Obeya Day and we're team stop Uomo and I'll say this is what we this is what so one can call Palma Obeya Antibono Morgan Rogers this is what we and son of Majibono or Syria or we know this Syria that out to and I'll say Joe Bezo today and I say so we are so Makoma we need a chance or there's a Zabia
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No, no, so joining ne Brad Jude. Now, for mabo England national team, no. For September, October, international break, no. No, be pia enso ko ye. So, say, Lamine Yamal. Ana edini dimpa. The youngest, aya Barcelona captain.

0: 0501 436 476 0546 999 744 had your Fox 97.9. Also bet my friend about the media so yeah page mwa a yaman sanda room after man sanda ru or won tana nanya baja for edinya samsha do media no ebet to us. Aha to give but I didn't yena as on bayana. Okay, hello.
1: Hi.
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1: Bye bye.
0: Okay. 0501 436 476 0546 999 744 Musi beti my friend. Hello. Meba choma o radio setting volume nko from why? Ah, too bad. Musi beti my friend. Now by ejume die ni so. Danny the hit maker. Okay. Dr. Ike say mami feel ne. Aha. 0501 436 476 The girl, I do we are not as about the network. Oh, okay. Oh, okay. Danny the Hitmaker, won't you be found? Nana Hemelko, no, no, no. Okay. Oh, okay. 97.9. Okay. Any option? Why you been away? Zero five zero one four three six four seven six. Okay, Morris, I think I'm mammy. 0501 436 476 If I try trisal line and for mammy, network is Yana, Yano, Tidani, Eris, that TV, mammy. But I keep on trying. It took my night, you didn't come home. Your Pedia Muswa, a man Sanda Ru. After my Sanda Ru, no, I won't turn on a near by your four, Edina, seven regiment, Mediano, a bet was so. 0501 436 476 0546 999 744
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0: Okay, hello.
3: Yes, good afternoon.
0: Yes, sir.
3: Hello.
0: Hello. Me pacha me meto unkanti kasa.
3: Hello.
0: Hello? Hello? Network, I'm saying. Okay, hello?
3: Hello? Hello?
0: Yes, my boss.
3: Hello?
0: Yes, sir.
3: Yes, sir. And you say?
0: Me pato, yeah, yeah, yeah, yeah, yeah, yeah, yeah,
3: yeah, yeah, yeah, yeah, yeah, yeah, yeah, yeah, yeah, yeah, yeah,
0: yeah, yeah, yeah, yeah, yeah, yeah, yeah,
3: Inshallah, Micha Brasil Papa Pay, Micha Sports School, so Triple TK, Inshallah, Micha Papa Pay, Badia Obia, Midrisa House of Fukun, so Namia Duma Kosera, Obadia, and Quadia, so Inshallah, you look up for you and maybe a person of Quakra, Micha has supporters, I was entered the new Mom Fra cry, but you know, Yame and for Mumbra, Asumbi, Mumbeka, and Sam, Yamin Kamu, so.
0: Matimidasa, Danny the Hitmaker. Okay, 0501 436 476 0546 999 744 young friends, yeah, okay, we'll be around. Okay, hello.
4: Good evening, future CEO.
0: Yes, my big boss.
4: Legend.
0: Yes, sir.
4: I only have a man from home. I put you there.
0: Welcome, Pacha. I meet
4: you. I'm not going to see you. I am you. I'm so. I can't better make a check of the potters in the fair with Strawom. Mumu dia

0: only be who did you go to just lay at the cocoa cry and strength. One dear for my name, Penty Cotoco. In Penty's at first, they were all red. A month and four months, yes, to go to him here, yes, Porto. To be second of a supporter. You bump by one taste in the exam. Young Bua. We had the one year, yeah, 3 points. It was uncle for number training, you just watch it. If you have some more training, you should do. Yes, 3 points. They said that the 3 points later would be. Bye bye.
1: Me dasa pa. So mo amohwe alive no. Dr. Ike na edaso no one ne call for SP one. Say SP no. S2 and high S2.
2: Amate na physical twin na kotoko.
1: 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No otimi a physical as na
2: ye.
1: Sa.
2: Oya de pa.
1: Asa na form no aya yiba. Oh okay. Mami for form season no.
3: Hello.
1: Obi aba okay wonderful. Ati mo hwe ko fia Japan aduane die die. Okay. Hello. Yes, sir.
3: It's right.
1: Yes, sir, boss.
3: Now, come up here.
1: Now, come up here. Now,
3: come up here. Roma, father, the white angels, with your father, your concurrent.
1: Mammy, join him in the last quarter.
3: Mammy, more, Kotoko, secretary, team in a pass, or Juma Pau Mobile. What do you say? Now, a best room, I say, Omunku, Mom, from my team. Messre, say, Omun, Momma, day, because Babayala, Mamuse, so on park, and Omugusu, or Moye. Motion room with CC Park and Okama. Because Gloria opened so I confabber a Ghana mine near Santa Man yesterday. Said you know, with CC Maya. No Kotoko, you to me more matches and also. So what they are saying. Now, Messere, say, Nessana, matches have walked on wrong.
1: Anne,
3: I'm sorry, my boy.
1: Anne, never mind you, Bonnie.
3: Aha, maybe I'm a dead fan, but Manchester for me, Wakuma Paka Clamam. So what they are saying. I can name the bomb players in Manchester for me to match
1: it. But as a paramount for that, you're the best, yeah. And the carrots in there, and Jandy, okay, whatever you are, why are you?
4: Come on, Fatus Ramana, Minya Bed Day, you know, you be at your camera. Lana, Nanelfia could be Bed Day. Happy Bed Day. Oh, Henna, my man, no.
1: Oh,
4: Henna, my banner.
1: And to baby mama ni
4: me pacho han
1: to wife ni
4: me pacho han.
1: Oh okay. Oh very beautiful. I want is what dey for pa. Oh okay. Na kwako ye fie ho dey ne dey.
4: Me pacho da bi egusu
1: kakaka. To wife ni. Na friend say
4: na na fie akobi.
1: Mate.
4: Oya ejuma o as for radio o afrancho.
1: Oh so generalist.
4: Me pacho.
1: Mate.
4: Happy birthday. Nyamin sha.
1: Na man nya kona obi a sweetheart. Na dey na oya wo chuchu.
4: Oh legend. Mame nya birthday. Mama, I'm in your birthday.
1: Oh, Fariana.
4: Oh,
1: yeah. Yeah, that time when you call sweetheart, yeah, can you?
4: Nana, happy birthday. Nyami Shaw. Na onye wakuma sweetheart.
1: Who's your sweetheart? No.
4: From family, no. Eno ahini ni na sweetheart. Happy birthday.
1: Okay.
4: Bokagu.
1: Aha.
5: Legend.
1: Yes, sir.
5: Where from, Mr. Uwa?
1: Okay.
5: Joe Uwa Brad. Okay. Ne back to Oba. Abna say wa awua adom ono so a birthday enti afa fidi kesi so na we say adom abna say wa awua adom
1: happy
5: birthday
1: na mi say no yes oba fefefe de akanka se bone ba say na ho afa ni san o kan news no news na de news na fe bi din de ike o chena be say afia o wani ayi is gahene ya kram
6: First, kasi efiti koti anane huwaji efie mu. 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
6: Fox 97.9 must demonstrate with credible evidence the value that it has created for the Ghanaian people. When I met chief executives in March 2025, I made it clear that we were resetting the relationship between government and its enterprises. I said that persistent losses could no longer be quietly absorbed into the national budget, and that SIGA must become an effective ownership and performance institution, and that leadership positions should be tied to measurable but transparent, accountable, and nationally beneficial structures around Ghana's gold trade. These results deserve commendation. They must, however, be sustained through stronger core operations and cannot depend indefinitely on just a better business environment and the exchange rate movements. A one-year turnaround is encouraging, but sustained performance is the real test. Progress by a number of entities cannot mask the persistent weaknesses across the general portfolio. Five state-owned enterprises recorded losses in every year between 2021 and 2025.
4: Ani eye Ghana ya mampanyine John Dramani Mahama Shrem Sejata Gonja de Shekonkura Amanubwa wadi ya tuja anu se se se du Bianco Faka Mfamre abani biyo Nemo muno uye jumanoa yene se Webe yu ye mnuwa ye ayen ye Nede mfaswa ebe bre Ghana mayeno Esin se ube kwa kwa faka abana ade badia nye Yenji yo
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1: Bia ye bia no fire service approach in one in yo. I didn't know your sister. That I be passing crano, yeah, placement no. Ne who has a mob. Me a can out me if we are near the two baby. And she told us that you can near the two baby. And who is a fire service approach in America? I don't know. A bash is near his sister. But then I got a politicians no. I buy be about person education was Masasano, Masasa curriculum, Masasa we, Masasa we. That continuity, yes, a ball I boy. Say Timo, no place in the ball for 4 years, 5 years. Cohesion, the BH me at Makamakama. I didn't need me adapt to system. Near Manorania for at least 5-10 years. Near who says, I don't know. The woman be a noble who said, one who mistakes a woman in an correction. Yeah, I had 4 years. Politician, dear baby, I know a business. I don't need a problem, no.
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8: In the second quarter of 2026, Ghana's real GDP, the actual volume of goods and services we produced adjusted for price changes, grew by 6%. Nominal GDP, which is a value in today's cities before we adjust for prices, reached 372.1 billion Ghana cedis, up 11.4%. Growth is strong, but it has slowed from 6.6% a year ago. A quick but important note, like every quarter, today's figures are provisional, our first best estimate, based on the data available now. They'll move to revised, then to final, as fuller information arrives in line with our standard three-stage. On the spending side, investment surged 53%, showing domestic demand is strengthening. The monthly data confirms this momentum building. Year-on-year growth rose from 5.5% in April to 6% in May to 6.5% in June, with services alone growing at 10.8% in June. For the first half of the year, GDP grew 6.2%, close to last year's 6.4%, while price pressures eased sharply. The GDP deflator fell from 21.2% in the first half of 2025 to 4.8% in the same period in 2026. Growth held steady as inflation came down. That is real progress.
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11: Ghana Port and Harbor Authority, yeah, no more respectfully, because you believe me, when it comes to one of the reasons here, TRC, and they say, when they talk about demurrage, it's only about conjecture, as they want to put it. 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Clinker and materials are now, sour materials near the cement. Won't mean discharge clinker. Oh, we be our discharge a minu united in giddy. 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
15: A chroma for dear, more coqua safujuma may ye fe papa. Washamre one and coqua, show me what in it.
13: Shep, and I can say, Yaksa mixture, and I'm a chroma for what this I do. Sisters, Miss Awop, Mount for Yale malaria, jaundice, fever, typhoid, and when I'm ya. Oba prepares and on the beef. If you say a fear BM, Yaksa mixture, it will move, yes, that won't be. And what do I want you? Will do chrome your body will see a communal labor. And can Murphy, will be an awarding baby.
15: What was I mention when I'm here?
13: Come up with
15: some. Yaksa mixture, no, to chroma for malaria fever, jaundice, and no one I'm a yawa guno. Can you not make coffee? shira na meti ya opa no enu na ji mi o
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